0: report of a motor vehicle incident involving a motorcycle and a pickup truck just before 5 p.m. located on Highway 97 near Bear Lake. With more, here's Corporal Jennifer Cooper.
1: When our investigators arrived at the location, they were informed that the driver of the motorcycle had not survived the collision and that the driver of the pickup truck was transported to the hospital with non-life-threatening injuries.
0: She adds they're looking for anyone with dash camera video or anyone who witnessed the incident and has not spoken to police to contact the Prince George RCMP. The investigation is ongoing. If you're a young person struggling to find a summer job this year, experts say you're not alone. The Business Council of BC is raising the alarm about the falling rate of youth employment in BC. It says in a new analysis there are 51,000 fewer young people working in BC today than in 2019. It says BC now has the lowest youth labor force participation rate of any province. Policy Director Jairo Yunus says he's seeing signs of what economists call the discouraged worker effect.
2: You get discouraged, right? So you start asking yourself, you stop asking yourself, so where should I apply? And you start asking yourself, why bother?
0: Yunus says the key factors driving youth unemployment in BC are weak private sector growth and high costs for employers. A community staple in Prince George is saying no more. The Carefree Society announced Tuesday it will be winding up its operations and ceasing its services at the end of the month after 5 decades of dedicated work supporting accessible transportation and community initiatives in the city and surrounding region. As part of the wind-up process, the society is selling its building and other remaining assets. Carefree Society contributed to community mobility initiatives, including originating Handy Dart services. As part of its transition planning, the society is seeking to transfer or arrange a buyout of its community shuttle lease. More than 900 school-aged children and other dignitaries will be releasing the latest crop of Nechako white sturgeon into the Nechako River. The event takes place on Friday at Riverside Park in Vanderhoof, as each student will have the opportunity to release a salmon fry and, as a group, will see off the 63 juvenile white sturgeon into the river on Friday. The sturgeons are produced each spring and are raised at the Nechako White Sturgeon Conservation Center over 2 winters to allow them to grow. The last edition of the event was back in 2024. And in sports, Tampa Bay Lightning bench boss and Prince George product John Cooper was announced as this year's recipient of the Jack Adams Trophy. He beat out Lindy Ruff of the Buffalo Sabres and Dan Muse of the Pittsburgh Penguins. He has served as the Lightning's head coach since being hired midway through the 2012-2013 season. Get daily and weekly news alerts directly to your inbox by signing up at mypgnow.com.
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5: Well, outside, it's been a scorcher. In fact, we got a severe thunderstorm watch on the way. The big black clouds are coming for us. So bend down the hatches. Be ready for that. And it's going to get down to around 9 degrees tonight. Tomorrow, much of the same. High of 17 degrees with a chance of showers as well. Friday, looking on the cloudy side. But that's the latter part of the week. We're still in the middle part. It's 22 degrees with a Chaco's Killer Classic, courtesy of Robert Palmer.
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originally written by Moon Martin. That's Robert Palmer giving it some love, because he's got a bad case of loving you on 94.3 The GOAT, Ryan Mitchell on the afternoon. And that's your Chaco's Killer Classic for 5 o'clock. And while happy hour may be done, it's a Wing Wednesday. They got wings on special with a nice whiskey that can pair with it nice. Check it out for yourselves. They got all kinds of great rubs and sauces to go with your wings at Chaco's on 15th and Central. It's Linkin Park. They're up from the bottom. Inside.

Goat is on Instagram. Yeah. Follow 94.3 The Goat to see what's going on behind the microphone. Oh, wait. That's what they look like?

0: That's an understatement for the Beaches. They are blowing up right now. Their streaming numbers are crazy because they had a song appear in that TV show Off Campus. Doing numbers for them, like 800%. 94.3 The GOAT, it's Ryan Mitchell hanging out with you on your afternoon. And I asked you, part of your body is always sore. Like, it never seems to heal because this last like week, ever since bowling last week, I've been feeling something in my hip. Oh, it's been bad. Listen, I've only been 30 for like a couple of months, but I'm starting to understand what people mean when they say, like, if you sleep on the wrong side, sleep a little funny, you're gonna feel it in the morning. I mean, I feel like that one WWE commercial where they're telling you about all the injuries the wrestlers have had, all because I slept wrong.
1: My kneecap just kind of blew over to the side of my leg.
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1: 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Couldn't hardly lift my leg anymore. 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
1: Here's what happened on this day in the world of rock.
4: I'm Gareth Reed with today's rock history for June 3rd. Today's studio album was the main songwriter's fifth album after leaving what could have been considered the world's biggest band back in 1970. Although sales were modest initially, its commercial performance was aided by two hit singles, such that it became the top-selling studio album of 1974. In addition to revitalizing his critical standing, it remains his post-breakup's most successful album. The album was mostly recorded in Nigeria, as he wanted to make an album in an exotic location. Shortly before departing, the drummer and guitarist left the group. With no time to recruit replacements, he went into the studio with just his wife and one other member. He therefore played bass, drums, percussion, and most of the lead guitar parts. The studio was of poor quality, and conditions in Nigeria were tense and difficult. They were robbed at knife point, losing a bag of song lyrics and demo tapes. After the band's return to England, final overdubs and further recording were carried out in London. This album was eventually certified triple platinum by the Recording Industry Association of America and would go on to eventually sell 9 million copies worldwide. It was back in 1974 that Paul McCartney and Wings topped the charts with the album Band on the Run, on this date in rock history, June 3rd.

0: JJ Wild with Mercy on 94.3 The Go. Ryan Mitchell on the afternoon, 5:39. And Gareth was asking you this morning, it's the weirdest thing that you want to tick off your bucket list. Listen, there's a lot of stuff out there. And the herd has some interesting things that they are looking to cross off the list. But I gotta shout out Samantha here over on our Facebook page, because she crossed off something recently, a couple years ago. An order of fries from McDonald's and gravy from KFC. Fast food perfection. Oh, that's genius. Oh, why didn't I think of that? The best of both worlds. You get the best fries in town, the best gravy in town, put it together, go get yourself some cheese curds. You got maybe the best poutine you could ever imagine. I think my dinner plans are now set. Thank you, Samantha.
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3 days graced, kill me fast on 94.3 The GOAT. Ryan Mitchell, and Wednesday is on the books, in the pocket, out of sight, which means it's time for the big finish. All right, what are the three things that we learned on June 3rd, 2026? Well, number one, dealing with a sore hip, man. Slept on wrong, which means I'm on the injured list for bowling tomorrow and can't play. Coach won't let me. Number two, BC Lions got themselves some new road uniforms that are looking frosty and fresh. White and gray. Nice to see the gray helmets back, too. That's a good look. And number three, I swear, if the Vegas Golden Knights win a second Stanley Cup, I will saw my own arm off. 5,000 cleanup. Garbage pickup is Blue Zone tomorrow. In sports, that Stanley Cup final, Vegas versus Carolina, game two tomorrow. Vegas up 1-0 in the series. NBA final on right now. New York, San Antonio, game one. Go find a TV. It's going to be fireworks, I can tell you that. And final power tomorrow night is the Smashing Pumpkins from Chicago, Illinois, and Siamese Dream. All right, for our final song of the day, we're going to get right to it. So they don't waste any time. Keep it real, stay gritty, and enjoy some bare naked ladies. It's

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3: It's time for Just the Headline, the segment where we just read a headline. This week's headline is brought to you by The Mouse. Don't even think about suing us. Here's this week's headline. Canadian tourist was arrested in Florida after he allegedly shoulder-checked Disney World worker. His legal defense argues, hey, come on, ref, it's a clean hit, it's playoffs, come on!
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3: I'm not the biggest country music fan in the world. Actually, do we have some country music here? All right, there we go. We got some country. Some country music. Because we're talking about Country Thunder Alberta. Yeah, we got a chance for you to open up your mind, expand a little bit, and maybe win some tickets to this downtown Calgary next month. God, that music is sad, isn't it? Although, if you are a country fan, you'll be happy to know you'll get to see some big headliners like Lainey Wilson, Kane Brown, and the Red Clay Strays. 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You will also see some local Calgary bands. I understand they have the Stampede Leftovers. Oh, they sound like a great band to me. The Porta Potty Pioneers. Woohoo! We're going to have fun with them. And, of course, the highest grossing act of the weekend, the $18 Bud Lights.
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3: You remember last year there was a big announcement from Pearl Jam that Matt Cameron, their longtime drummer, was stepping away from the kit, stepping away from Pearl Jam because he needed a break. They were playing 3-hour shows every night. I don't know how he did that at his age. But the question has been, who is going to be the new drummer for Pearl Jam? And apparently we do have a new drummer. We just don't know who it is yet. Because Pearl Jam is like, oh, we're going to keep it a little bit of a mystery, a surprise, until we play our first show in September. So sit tight. All right, fair enough. But I can tell you who it isn't. It's not Dave Crewson, the drummer who played on 10, their very first drummer. Even though he's made it clear he would love to come back to Pearl Jam. He's ready to do that, but spot's already filled, I guess. And I also tell you, it's not me, because Eddie Vedder gave me a call. He asked me if I could play for them. I said, nah, man, I'm good. But you should call Dave Grohl and ask him when he's going to let Elon Rubin go, because Foo Fighters go through drummers like a fast food restaurant goes through high school seniors.
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3: Go on Facebook or give me a call. Let me know what inexpensive thing dramatically improves your life. My wife absolutely loves the scrubby, you know, the dish scrubby with the handle that you put the dish soap in. She said it costs a couple of bucks, and it has completely dramatically changed her life. For me, it's the scented, stretchy garbage bags. No more garbage juice on my leg when I run it out to the curb. Juror says, potatoes. They are cheap. Oh, and can they dramatically improve your life as well? Rob says, kindness. Absolutely. Very inexpensive. Could definitely improve your life. What do you figure, Christian? What inexpensive thing dramatically improved your life?
4: You know, it's going to sound funny, Gareth, but floss sticks. I don't know. They're inexpensive, but it seems like, you know what I mean? Like, I like eating fruit and that. It's always in my teeth, and I don't know. It's like, it sounds funny. I don't know. But yeah, floss stick.
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They might be cute and fuzzy, but keep dog food for the dogs. 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
3: Some news that will make you smile. Here's a headline. Canadian man sentenced to 15 years in prison in the United States for role in multi-million dollar grandparent scam. Yeah, maybe you heard this story go by. Now, listen, I'm not really the kind of person who believes in revenge or punitive justice in general, really. However, there are some kinds of edge cases where, yeah, maybe this is for the best. This man allegedly, well, actually, I don't have to say allegedly, he was sentenced. This man definitely scammed millions of dollars out of seniors in Canada over the last few years. He's a bad guy. And now he's been sentenced to 15 years in prison in the United States, which is definitely worse than going to prison in Canada. So good. I hope that puts a smile on your face.
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0: think we missed it.
1: Missed your favorite show?
2: We missed it.
1: Well, here's what you missed.
3: A CNC Bear study will proceed with council's conditional approval on putting trail cameras on municipal properties. The study is looking to examine urban bear movement corridors and find ways to reduce conflicts between humans and bears. Although, a corporate officer wrote that parks are public spaces, the deployment of cameras could raise concerns among residents about privacy and surveillance. Hey, maybe we'll get the Prince George version of the Coldplay Kiss Cam moment. And small independent movie theaters in BC could soon be allowed to serve liquor during all-ages shows. A motion calling on the BC government to make the changes passed in the House yesterday. Currently, movie theaters can only serve alcohol and adults-only showings. This new change is perfect, because nothing says family movie night quite like a double shot of tequila to get you through that Paw Patrol sequel.
1: The worst of the Gus.
4: Hadi, I'm Cindy Heitman, president of CNC. We're proud to honor the graduating class of 2026 as they step into the next chapter of their lives. They join a network of over 100,000 CNC alumni who are making a difference in their community. Their dedication and perseverance have brought them to this moment, and we're excited to see where their paths will lead. Congratulations to the class of 2026. Your future starts now.
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3: 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I said, hell yeah, brother, we're always doing lines. 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And they were like, no, they're painting. They're painting lines on the road. It's like, oh, like down Ospica?
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3: So watch out for the homies doing lines on Ospica, painting lines on Ospica.
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3: And man, how about that game last night, dude? Holy, Montreal beat the brakes off them boys in Carolina with a 6-2 win over the Hurricanes to open up the Eastern Conference Final. And holy, man, I mean, that was a game. Montreal did not mess around at all. I mean, even though Carolina looked like that they had shaken off the rust, they immediately scored the first goal of the game 30 seconds in. And, you know, I think Montreal took that personally because I got some live footage of what Montreal did to the Hurricanes for the rest of the game after that first goal was scored on them.
4: Why, you little guy? Got you!
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1: I'm Zach Barrowcliffe. The Prince George RCMP are asking for the public's health regarding a fatal collision on Sunday. Officers were called to the incident just before 5 p.m. on Highway 97 near Bear Lake, north of Prince George, involving a motorcycle and a pickup truck. Corporal Jennifer Cooper says once investigators arrived, the motorcycle driver had died, with the truck driver taken to hospital with non-life-threatening injuries.
2: What we're currently looking for from the public is anyone with dash camera video that was driving in that area at the time of the collision, or anyone who witnessed the incident that has not yet spoken to police.
1: The investigation is ongoing. Economists say the outlook for young people seeking a summer job this year remains bleak. A new analysis from the Business Council of BC says the number of unemployed youth in the province has risen by 23,000 since 2019. Policy Director Jairo Yunus says recent federal limits on immigration will likely reduce competition for jobs, but he says it won't fix the economic pressures that are preventing businesses from hiring.
3: The cost of hiring a young worker in BC is still the highest in the country. So you can shrink the lineup, but the door is, if the door isn't open, then no one will go in.
1: He says the youth labor force participation is also at a quarter century low, meaning more young people have stopped looking for a job entirely. An additional $3 million is being allocated for the Path Forward Community Fund and related missing and murdered Indigenous women, girls, and Two-Spirit initiatives. The province is supporting the development of a missing Indigenous person notification pilot project. The Path Forward Fund is managed by the BC Association of Aboriginal Friendship Centres, which has supported 100 Indigenous-led community projects. This includes the Prince George Native Friendship Centre, which prioritizes immediate safety, long-term stability, and integrated healing for supports for individuals and families experiencing violence. Over 900 school-aged children and other dignitaries are releasing the latest crop of Nechako white sturgeon into the Nechako River. The event takes place on Friday at Riverside Park in Vanderhoof, as each student will have the opportunity to release a salmon fry, and as a group, will see off the 63 juvenile white sturgeon into the river on Friday. The sturgeons are produced each spring and are raised at the Nechako White Sturgeon Conservation Center over 2 winters to allow them to grow. The last edition of this event was back in 2024. The longest tenured coach in the NHL is adding another trophy to the mantle. Tampa Bay Lightning bench boss and Prince George product John Cooper was announced as this year's recipient of the Jack Adams Trophy today. He beat out Buffalo Sabres head coach Lindy Ruff and Dan Muse of the Pittsburgh Penguins. Tampa claimed back-to-back Stanley Cups under the 58-year-old's guidance in 2020 and 2021. He served as the Lightning's head coach since being hired midway through the 2012-2013 season. Get daily and weekly news alerts directly to your inbox by signing up at mypgnow.com.
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2: Missed your favorite show?
3: We missed it.
2: Well, here's what you missed.
4: Earlier this hour, I was talking about the Enhanced Games. If you didn't hear about this, it was a sporting event. It happens over the weekend. The first ever of its kind. A sporting event that not only allows but encourages its athletes to take performance-enhancing drugs. The idea to unlock the limits of human potential. How fast can we really run? What if we took the training wheels off? What if we took all those limiting factors off? What if we didn't make it a fair competition? What if we got a little bit of science involved in there too, more than there already is? Now listen, I think that's awesome. I'm going to be real. It sounds stupid, but like, I don't know, I believe in transhumanism. Do whatever you want to your body. Ascend your mortal form. You know what I love even more than that? The indomitable human spirit. And that's where I think the Enhanced Games went wrong, okay? Because none of the enhanced athletes did as well as the clean athletes over the weekend. The clean athletes wiped the floor with them. There was no world record set. It was a massive failure of what the organizers were trying to do. So where I think they went wrong was trying to go in on the cheater route, on the drugs kind of thing. And what they should have been focusing more on is unlocking the indomitable human spirit. And that is why I think at the next Enhanced Games, sure, you know, whatever, keep the performance-enhancing drugs. But you know what else? You're going to swim a hell of a lot faster? Great white shark in the pool. 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Put a grizzly bear on the running track. I bet you could lift a lot of weight if there was a gorilla in the room. I'm just saying, put it up there.
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1: Well, here's what you missed.
3: I had a moment way back in the day just thinking about when Bear was talking about this giant boat trailer that had a flat tire. I remember when I was working as an overhead crane operator, got to deal with a lot of heavy loads. Got to deal with heavy rebar, stacking it onto trailers. That was my job, loading up the trailers to send them out. Now here's the thing, those trailers, some of those tires, they've probably been on there for years. I've seen all kinds of loads, all kinds of heavy stuff on them. And after a point, they're about to give out. So I'm loading up a trailer. I hop down to go get an ER, set a bar to put onto it. As I'm walking by the rear set of tires, I'm walking by, I just happened to pass them when, boom! The loudest explosion happens behind me as one of those tires turns into a projectile.
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3: 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Don't even think about suing us. Here's this week's headline. Canadian tourist was arrested in Florida after he allegedly shoulder-checked Disney World worker. His legal defense argues, hey, come on, ref, it's a clean hit, it's playoffs, come on!
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0: When this song was new, you could still get a hot dog for $1.50.
1: It makes me want a hot dog real bad.
0: Huh. I guess some things don't change. Here comes a vintage track on the GOAT.

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3: Go on Facebook or give me a call. Let me know what inexpensive thing dramatically improves your life. My wife absolutely loves the scrubby, you know, the dish scrubby with the handle that you put the dish soap in. She said it costs a couple of bucks. And it has completely dramatically changed her life. For me, it's the scented, stretchy garbage bags. No more garbage juice on my leg when I run it out to the curb. Jer says, potatoes. They are cheap. Oh, and can they dramatically improve your life as well? Rob says, kindness. Absolutely. Very inexpensive. Could definitely improve your life. What do you figure, Christian? What inexpensive thing dramatically improved your life?
4: You know, I'm gonna. It's gonna sound funny, Gareth, but floss sticks. I don't know. They're inexpensive, but it seems like, you know what I mean. Like, I like eating fruit and that. And it's always in my teeth, and I don't know. It's like, it sounds funny. I don't know, but yeah, floss stick.
1: The worst of the Gus.
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3: Some news that will make you smile. Here's a headline. Canadian man sentenced to 15 years in prison in the United States for role in multi-million dollar grandparent scam. Yeah, maybe you heard this story go by. Now, listen, I'm not really the kind of person who believes in revenge or punitive justice in general, really. However, there are some kinds of edge cases where, yeah, maybe this is for the best. This man allegedly, well, actually, I don't have to say allegedly, he was sentenced. This man definitely scammed millions of dollars out of seniors in Canada over the last few years. He's a bad guy. And now he's been sentenced to 15 years in prison in the United States, which is definitely worse than going to prison in Canada. So good. I hope that puts a smile on your face.
1: The worst of the Gov.
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1: 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All your favorite classics were new songs at one point. Well, here's another one to add to that list. 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
1: Missed your favorite show?
2: You missed it.
1: Well, here's what you missed.
3: A CNC bear study will proceed with council's conditional approval on putting trail cameras on municipal properties. The study is looking to examine urban bear movement corridors and find ways to reduce conflicts between humans and bears. Although, a corporate officer wrote that parks are public spaces, the deployment of cameras could raise concerns among residents about privacy and surveillance. Hey, maybe we'll get the Prince George version of the Coldplay Kiss Cam moment. And small independent movie theaters in BC could soon be allowed to serve liquor during all-ages shows. A motion calling on the BC government to make the changes passed in the House yesterday. Currently, movie theaters can only serve alcohol at adults-only showings. This new change is perfect, because nothing says family movie night quite like a double shot of tequila to get you through that Paw Patrol sequel.
1: The worst of the Gus.
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passport says CIRX 94.3 FM, the GOAT in Prince George. But don't worry, we're not going anywhere. Or we're actually not allowed to leave the country. Yeah, long story.

Some things come back in this style. Some never leave in the first place. Here's a vintage track on the GOAT.

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1: Well, here's what you missed.
3: I'm not the biggest country music fan in the world. Actually, do we have some country music here? All right, there we go. We got some country music, because we're talking about Country Thunder Alberta. Yeah, we got a chance for you to open up your mind, expand a little bit, and maybe win some tickets to this downtown Calgary next month. God, that music is sad, isn't it? Although, if you are a country fan, you'll be happy to know you'll get to see some big headliners like Lainey Wilson, Kane Brown, and the Red Clay Strays. 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You will also see some local Calgary bands. I understand they have the Stampede Leftovers. Oh, they sound like a great band to me. The Porta Potty Pioneers. Woohoo! We're going to have fun with them. And, of course, the highest grossing act of the weekend, the $18 Bud Lights.
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3: 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I said, hell yeah, brother, we're always doing lines. That's kind of like Prince George's whole thing, greatest city in the world, baby. And they were like, no, they're painting. They're painting lines on the road. It's like, oh, like down Ospica?
4: Yeah.
3: So watch out for the homies doing lines on Ospica, painting lines on Ospica.
1: The worst of the Gov.
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6: Hello?
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1: Well, here's what you missed.
3: Listen, that rain out there, it's doing some work. Some real good work. I mean, we've needed this for weeks. This has been one of the odder springs because it has not felt like spring at all. All we had was a bunch of cold days, and then all of a sudden it got really warm, really sunny, and then no rain in between any of that. I thought we were supposed to have some April showers. All we had was a bunch of April sun, and May has been this month of, we've had like a couple days of rain. Not much for showers, but today it's definitely the day. And if anything, we could use about a week or two of this. Because everybody knows, those forest fire seasons, we don't want another replay of those. We had a pretty decent year last year where everything just kind of dodged us. So please, Mother Nature, give us a few more days of this. Maybe a break on the weekend when we're all outside trying to enjoy ourselves. But if you want to bring another couple days of this kind of rain on like Monday, Tuesday, Wednesday, Thursday, and clear up by Friday, I think we're all cool with that, right?
1: The worst of the Gus.
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1: Missed your favorite show?
2: You missed it.
1: Well, here's what you missed.
3: You remember last year there was a big announcement from Pearl Jam that Matt Cameron, their longtime drummer, was stepping away from the kit, stepping away from Pearl Jam because he needed a break. They were playing 3-hour shows every night. I don't know how he did that at his age. But the question has been, who is going to be the new drummer for Pearl Jam? And apparently we do have a new drummer. We just don't know who it is yet. Because Pearl Jam is like, oh, we're going to keep it a little bit of a mystery, a surprise, until we play our first show in September. So sit tight. All right, fair enough. But I can tell you who it isn't. It's not Dave Crewson, the drummer who played on 10, their very first drummer. Even though he's made it clear he would love to come back to Pearl Jam. He's ready to do that, but spot's already filled, I guess. And I also tell you, it's not me, because Eddie Vedder gave me a call. He asked me if I could play for them. I said, nah, man, I'm good. But you should call Dave Grohl and ask him when he's going to let Elon Rubin go, because Foo Fighters go through drummers like a fast food restaurant goes through high school seniors.
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Prince George, a place where the people have strong values. 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
1: Well, here's what you missed.
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2: Pull my finger.
3: Side effects may include eye rolling, heavy sighing, and immediate face palming. You've been warned. It's Rob's Dad Jokes on the GOAT.
4: All right, if I got to put up with this guy, you do too. One of my closest friends anywhere ever of all time. It's Rob. How you been, pal?
5: I've been doing really good, although on Monday I had a little too much fun.
4: Oh, yeah? What was going on?
5: I overindulged in doing the hokey pokey.
4: Are you all right?
5: Yeah, I turned myself around.
4: How are the kids doing?
5: Well, you know what? My son actually had to quit his job at the gym because he just couldn't lift the weights.
4: Well, I guess if you just can't lift the weights, it makes sense.
5: Yeah, he had to put in his 2-week notice.
4: No. Okay. Jeez Louise.
5: Although my daughter is graduating later this morning at UNBC.
4: Oh, that's wonderful. What was she taking?
5: Economics and poli-sci. Although I always thought she was studying astronomy.
4: Astronomy? Why?
5: Well, because her professor said she took up space in class.
4: Ugh. All right. Will I get to see you for some beers this weekend?
5: Oh, man, no can do. I'm actually seeing a theatrical performance on puns.
4: A theatrical performance on puns? What is it?
5: That's a play on words.
4: That'll be enough, Rob. Have a good weekend.
5: You too, buddy.
6: The worst of the GOAT.
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1: Missed your favorite show?
2: We missed it.
1: Well, here's what you missed.
3: The city is set to receive visitors from our potential sister city in China. Prince George has been trying to develop a relationship with Jiangmen, China. We sent a delegation over there back in 2013. Pretty soon, they are planning on sending a delegation over here. And I think that this is fascinating. It is a for real, actual business deal. But I'm most interested in the cultural exchange. I think we can learn a lot from each other. Obviously, Canada and Prince George specifically owes a lot to Chinese immigrants when the city was being built and the railway was coming all together. And so I think this is absolutely something valuable. I would love if we could introduce them to Bannock Donuts, take them over to House of Ancestors. I bet it would blow their minds. And then in exchange, can Prince George finally get a hot pot place?
1: The worst of the Gov.
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1: Well, here's what you missed.
3: I got my man Clarence on the line here. I have a story from your younger days about having to change tires on big equipment.
4: When I was younger, in my early 20s, late teens, early 20s, I worked in the bush a lot. And I was running skidder. And you know how big skidders are and the tires are.
3: Yep, massive.
4: Yeah. And you ever have a flat on a skidder tire?
3: Oh, boy. I already can tell this is not going to be a fun story for you.
4: No. Yeah, so you get a block. You get the guy there with a saw, chainsaw, saw, or whatever. You cut a block. You lift the blade up as far as it can go. You put it underneath the one corner where the tire is. You press down on the blade as hard as you can to lift that tire up. Then you got the biggest socket the mechanics ever have ratchet set, you know. And then you got a big long bar. And you try and bust them nuts loose. And you got two guys jumping on it. There must be about a dozen or, I don't know, 14 of them. And you get them off. Then you can't lift that tire. You can't move that tire. You got to get the load, and you got to get a chain and try to get, without it dropping on anybody, get a chain in there so the loader can lift it up. Oh, man, it's a job.
3: Need a whole NASCAR pit crew as well as a construction crew just to change one tire.
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Oh, wait. That's what they look like?

0: think we missed it.
1: Missed your favorite show?
2: We missed it.
1: Well, here's what you missed.
3: I'm Gareth Reed. Had a pretty happy date with my wife yesterday. We got to go to bed early, so we consider, going out for shopping, doing things like that, little dates, chance to walk around and hold hands. I get a chance to act like an idiot as well, which I really love. We're in Costco, picking up some prescriptions for her mom, and I found out something you shouldn't do. We're waiting in line. It took a while. And when the pharmacist said, anything else today? Apparently, I don't know, you got anything good back there? Isn't the right response.
1: The worst of the Gov.
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94.3 The Goat. That is Alanis Morissette. What a huge force she was, 1995. You ought to know. I'm Gareth Reed. Your morning show is brought to you by Sign Tech Industries. Be bold. I'm boldly playing a song that doesn't fit with our weather forecast. Blind Melon on The Goat.

94.3 The GOAT, that is Papa Roach, currently out on their Rise of the Roach World Tour, along with Rise Against. It'll be a great show. We just heard Scars. 6:18, I'm Gareth Reed. Happy Thursday. What a lovely evening last night. Watching the lightning, hearing the thunder. Very, very calming. My dogs didn't think so, but I did anyways. Not the perfect day to ride your bike to work. This is Ride Your Bike to Work Week. You gonna do it? You gonna get that big brown streak up your back if you don't have a mud guard on there? But it is going to be more than just physical health rising when you ride your bike. Supposedly, cycling is linked to better moods, fewer symptoms of depression.

0: depression, sharper thinking skills, and stronger social connections? All right. I mean, I've heard of the benefits, but I didn't know it would go that far. They found that cycling's impact on social well-being is very, very positive. And they say a regular bike ride could be a simple way to support both your mind and body. I think those mental health benefits must kick in right around the time that you realize, hey, my butt is numb.
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0: 623 Blue Zone Garbage, 9 degrees. Yeah, it's going to be wet this morning. Maybe some sun this afternoon. Could be a chance of showers. High to about 17. Bon Jovi coming up. This is the Glorious Sons. Josie on the Goat.

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0: 94.3 The GOAT, that is Finger 11, who will be playing along with Alexis on Fire in Prospera Place, or at least just outside of Prospera Place. Rock the Lake is coming up in July. You're going to catch Finger 11. They'll be playing that one, too. Adrenaline. I'm Gareth Reed, 640 Blue Zone Garbage on a Thursday, and yeah, it's going to be wet today. Here's everything else you need to know in 60 seconds.
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0: Pile burning in the Bear Lake area north of Crooked River Provincial Park. It's being undertaken by the BC Wildfire Service. Approximately 200 piles will be burnt as part of an ongoing fuel management project in partnership with the Prince George Natural Resource District. Should wrap up at the end of the month. To me, it is wild. Nothing says preventing a fire quite like lighting 200 other fires. And workers at a renowned BC hotel have served a strike notice as the province prepares to welcome World Cup travelers later this month. Employees at the Fairmont Express Hotel in Victoria notified their employer that picket lines could go up as soon as Saturday. This is just the latest in a wave of BC unions threatening to strike right before the World Cup starts. Transit drivers, 9/11 dispatchers, and hotel staff are all ready to walk out. Essentially, if you are visiting Vancouver for soccer this month, your itinerary is walk 15 kilometers to the station, sleep on a park bench, try not to get bitten by a raccoon.
3: The goat.
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3: 6:45, Blue Zone Garbage, 9 degrees. It's going to be wet this morning. Maybe some sun this afternoon. Maybe another chance at thunder showers. This is the Stones. 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

0: 94.3 The GOAT, that is Chris Daughtry. He got his big break on season 5 of American Idol, going back 20 years. I remember he did not win. I think he came in 4th, but then he came out with a multi-platinum album after that. His career took off, hasn't landed yet. I'm Gareth Reed. Happy Thursday to you, 6:52. We are wet this morning. Could get another chance of thunder showers this afternoon. Hopefully it'll be nice and dry for Relay for Life, which is coming up at the end of the month, a 24-hour marathon, and it's all for the Canadian Cancer Society. One of the wonderful volunteers, the Participant of Hope volunteer, Jocelyn Kerr, says the goals for Relay for Life are simple.
1: This event is meant to celebrate cancer survivors. 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
0: 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We'll see you at Massage Place, June 27th, 28th.
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0: 6:57, get your Blue Zone garbage out. We're at 9 degrees, going up to 17. Pretty wet, maybe some sun, maybe a chance of thunder showers with a hip. On the go.

94.3 The Goat, the Beach is the only band to ever pull off Group of the Year at the Junos 3 years running. That's T-shirt. I'm Garrett Reed. Put this on a T-shirt. SciTech Industries. Be bold. It's our morning show sponsor. Got Seether coming up after Skid Row goes to jail on the Goat.

0: So far album, Lost All Control. And if you're a big fan of the band Seether, you'll know they've already put out a new digital EP, Beneath the Surface, where they do different versions and raw stuff. It's very, very cool. You'll catch that one on there as well. Lost All Control. I'm Gareth Reed, 720. This is, of course, breakfast time. Hopefully you take advantage of breakfast. It'll fill you up with calories and protein and all that stuff you need for the day. But do you feel that daily 3 p.m. crash? That your energy just seems to run out. And it is, according to best-selling author, it is because of what we eat. Meals low in protein and fiber can worsen that mid-afternoon fatigue and give you some brain fog. So instead of doing another cup of coffee or, you know, a couple of sugary snacks, we should be eating protein-rich foods like eggs, fish, meat, and then a 10 to 20 minute walk to help steady your blood sugar, because it could be we all have unstable glucose levels. You said adding water and a couple of nuts will support your steady your energy. Just eat a meal in the afternoon. And that is why, my friends, every day at 3 p.m. I do one of two things. I eat lunch, the sequel, or dinner, the prequel.
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0: 724 Blue Zone Garbage and a couple of showers ending this morning. Maybe some sun to poke out this afternoon, but another chance of afternoon thunderstorms and into tonight. High to 17, rolling back down to 6. Good Charlotte coming up after 5440 on The GOAT.

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0: 94.3, the GOAT, the beloved statesman of 1990s Canadian rock. That is The Odds. Someone who's cool. I'm Gareth Reed, 741 Blue Zone Garbage, and it's on now. 2026, 50 tickets for the Hospice Dream Home. 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
0: 744 Blue Zone Garbage, 9 degrees. We should see some sunshine today, along with our mix of sun and cloud. And maybe the thunderstorms coming back in this afternoon. Going to hit a high to 17 tonight. Another chance of showers or thunder showers dropping to 6. Hopefully, sunshine for Saturday and Sunday. 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

0: 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He never made it as a wise man.
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0: 94.3 The Goat. That is Ozzy Osbourne, the late, great Ozzy Osbourne, and Crazy Train. I'm Gareth Reed. Ozzy is going to be marking, I can't believe, the 25th anniversary of the Osbournes MTV reality series. 25 years? Wow, that makes me feel old. But the good news is, if you're an Ozzy or the Osbournes fan, Ozzy's widow slash manager Sharon says she is in talks about doing a cartoon of the Osbournes. It would open up a whole younger audience. This is not the first time that Ozzy's been in a cartoon. Do yourself a favor today when you're doing your doom scrolling. Look for Saturday Night Live, the Black Sabbath show. But keep the kids away from it. It was pretty good.
1: The Goat.
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8: 7:57, wet this morning. Maybe some sunshine or a thunder shower this afternoon. Here's Sum 41 on the Goat.

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1: Good morning, Fisher Jerry CMP are looking for more information into a fatal vehicle accident. Now it happened north of the city on Sunday. Police responded to a report of a motor vehicle incident. It involved a motorcycle and a pickup truck around 5 p.m. located near Bear Lake on Highway 97. With more, here's Corporal Jen Cooper.
2: When our investigators arrived at the location, they were informed that the driver of the motorcycle had not survived the collision and that the driver of the pickup truck was transported to the hospital with non-life-threatening injuries.
1: And she adds, they're now looking for anyone with dash cam video or anyone who witnessed the incident that has not yet spoken to the RCMP. Well, Mounties in Prince George have one person in custody, this following a break and enter at a business. The call came in around 10 a.m. Tuesday from a security guard at the unoccupied commercial building on the 800 block of 4th Avenue. Multiple units were utilized to establish containment around the building to search for the suspect. The suspect was located by police in an enclosed compound behind the building. He was arrested after a short struggle and held in custody until he could attend a court. A single vehicle accident in the South Caribou sent three people to hospital. 100 Mile RCMP Sergeant Brian Lamb says they did receive a report of a single vehicle rollover on Sunday.
3: Police attended with EHS where it was determined that a vehicle had left the roadway with three occupants inside. All three occupants were treated at scene and taken to hospital for undetermined injuries that were not believed to be life-threatening.
1: Again, this was in the 100 Mile area, and Lamb says further investigation revealed the driver hit the soft shoulder of the road, which caused it to leave the road. He adds alcohol is not believed to be a factor in that incident. Well, economists say the outlook for young people seeking a summer job this year remains rather bleak. A new analysis from the Business Council of BC says the number of unemployed youth in the province has now risen by 23,000, and that is just since 2019. The policy director is Jairo Yunus and says recent federal limits on immigration will likely reduce competition for jobs. But he says it's not going to fix the economic pressures that are preventing businesses from hiring.
4: The cost of hiring a young worker in BC is still the highest in the country. So you can shrink the lineup, but if the door isn't open, then no one will go in.
1: He adds the youth labor force participation is also at a quarter century low, meaning more young people have stopped looking for a job entirely. Well, Prince George Mayor Simon Yu is looking for more info on Copar Memorial Arena. This coming Monday at the meeting, PG City Council will discuss a motion from the mayor directing staff to return a report outlining costs and potential alternative funding and delivery models for Copar. First time in his impressive career, John Cooper of Prince George has won the Jack Adams Trophy. That goes to the NHL Coach of the Year. Cooper guided Tampa Bay to a ninth straight playoff appearance, had a very impressive record of 50-26-6. The 58-year-old Cooper is the NHL's longest tenured coach. Stanley Cup Final back on tonight. Vegas up 1-0 in Carolina. NBA Final began, and the Knicks won their 12th straight, erasing a 13-point deficit in the third quarter, and knocking off San Antonio 105-95. And Jared Young of Prince George, 2-for-5, an RBI, helping the New York Mets 7-1 over the Seattle Mariners yesterday afternoon. In that game, Young played first base, was the cleanup hitter, and is now batting .295 in 19 games this season.
5: I like to hear the numbers from that guy. I love to hear someone from Prince George in the majors like that. It's good.
1: Then you might like this from the Pro Prophet.
5: Here we go.
1: The New York Mets' average age is 28.9. Ranking 11th out of 30 MLB teams. Well, the Mets do have an older roster. One could suggest they are young at heart.
5: Oh!
1: You walked right into it.
5: You got me on that one.
1: 8:05, make it a little worse tomorrow. You can still have a great one today. I'm Hartley Miller.
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5: 8:05, we are looking at a couple of showers ending this morning, then a mix of sun and cloud, maybe a chance of thunder showers this afternoon, the high to 17. Tonight, another chance of showers or thunderstorms, low to 6. Tomorrow, just a slight chance, getting up to about 15. Mix of sun and cloud for the weekend, looks to about low or middle teens anyway, so the sun will be back for you to cut the grass this weekend. See anything interesting on the roads, you call me, 563-9944.
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94.3 The Goat from the fine rectangle of Saskatchewan, Wide Mouth Mason, Midnight Rain. We're going to have Matt from Dead Horse Hill come in, the winners of the Battle of the Bands, talk to us about his gig this weekend after Bush and Alice Cooper on The Goat.

0: CN Center this weekend. The band Dead Horse Hill got with me in the studio this morning. Matt Matthews from Burns Lake. How you doing, buddy?
1: I'm doing well. I'm doing good. On cloud nine right now.
0: No kidding. I mean, winning Battle of the Bands must have been a huge grind. And when they announced your name as the winners, what was the first thing that went through your mind?
1: Oh, man. I grabbed somebody and lifted them up in the air. I'm not even sure who it was. I never wanted anything more in my life, to be completely honest. So, I mean, to get that was just mind-blowing, you know.
0: That's awesome. What do you think was the exact moment during the Battle of the Band set when, you know, you figured the judges went, all right, these guys got it?
1: You know, we did a cover of Sharp Dressed Man, and we let everybody sing the chorus, and the participation in that was like, ooh. We might have this.
0: So how long have you guys been together as a band?
1: We've been playing as a group for 4 years now. And me and my brother, he plays the other guitar there. I'd say he plays lead, but we both kind of switch back and forth. As a group, we've been playing 4 years.
0: So this is a huge step from playing, you know, local gigs all the way to the CN Center.
1: That's right, man. It came a long way from Mama's basement.
0: So you're going to be sharing a stage with Chilliwack on their farewell run and Doug and the Slugs. I mean, these guys are absolute icons of Canadian music. Are you going to kind of sneak into the wings to watch Bill Henderson play, or are you going to try and play it cool backstage?
1: You know, I don't know if I can keep my cool. I'll definitely be sneaking in the wings to see some stuff. But yeah, I mean, I did a deep dive on them, like just their whole lineage and 56 years at it. It's just insane. The material and the hits they've got. It's just super exciting.
0: So, I mean, here you are going from local clubs, and then 4 years later, you are playing at CN Center. Now, I mean, you know from playing for years, different size clubs, your guitar is going to sound different. You ever had a chance to crank up your amp in an area the size of CN Center before?
1: I haven't, but I mean, if it had 11, I'd probably bring it up to it. We're going to find that all out coming up here with the sound. And I'm excited.
0: That's awesome, man. Well, we wish you the best of luck. Dead Horse Hill going to be opening up this weekend at the CN Center for Chilliwack and Doug and the Slugs. Matt, I want to say congratulations and break a leg, buddy.
1: Gareth, thanks, buddy. Appreciate it.
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0: 8:24. We are looking at off and on showers this morning. Maybe another thunderstorm tonight. It was kind of relaxing sitting outside hearing it, but let's hope no more forest fires, which would be nice. Got Filter coming up after the Trues are ready to go. Not on the GOAT.

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94.3 The Goat. That is the Foo Fighters' latest Your Favorite Toy. There's going to be a gentleman playing with toys and talking through them a little bit. Terry Fader is the guy who was a big America's Got Talent champion, is going to be making his first appearance in Prince George. It's coming up Thursday, June 11th. You can get your tickets at ticketsnorth.ca or be my caller number 9 right now. I got a pair of tickets for you to go see Terry Fader. We'll find out who caller 9 is after John Mellencamp on The Goat.

0: That is John Mellencamp, the authority. One of the authorities of ventriloquism, Terry Fader. A huge act. This guy's been all over Vegas and stuff. He is coming to Prince George next week, Thursday, June 11th. You can get your tickets at ticketsnorth.ca. Or maybe you can win some. Let's find out who we got. The GOAT, who's this?
1: Hey, it's Kyle.
0: Hey, Kyle. How you doing, buddy?
1: Not too bad. You?
0: Good. You got a free night next Thursday or what?
1: Oh, I'm sure I can make it happen.
0: Excellent. Have you heard of Terry Fader before?
1: No, I haven't.
0: He is a world-class ventriloquist. This guy is quite amazing. He's one of those guys, you stare at his neck to see his neck moving, and it doesn't even do it. I don't know how he does this ventriloquism stuff.
1: Oh, that'd be great. I've never seen one of them before.
0: Well, now you and a guest are off to go see Terry Fader next Thursday at CN Center.
1: Oh, that's awesome, man.
0: I just need one thing from you.
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0: 8:41, Blue Zone garbage, maybe a chance of thunderstorms, but it looks like the sun is popping out right now. Why? 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

0: 94.3 The GOAT. That is C-Spot Run, going all the way back to last century for that one, 1999. That's Weightless. I'm Gareth Reed. We are giving tickets away to Country Thunder Alberta 2026 in Calgary. It's going to be June 26th to the 28th. Although, I think I need some... Do we have any country music? Can you play something for me? Oh, that... Well, that's... It's not twangy enough. You got anything twangier? Ooh. Okay, that's definitely twangy. But it's not, I don't have any beer, my truck's broke, and my wife ran off. Twangy. You got anything like that? Oh, there we go. Oh, man. My heart is definitely sad now. But you could be very happy winning passes and some traveling cash to Country Thunder. All you got to do is go to our website, myprincegeorgenow.com. You'll get to see the likes of bands I've never heard of, like Lainey Wilson, Kane Brown, and the Red Clay Strays. I understand there are going to be some great Saskatchewan country bands there as well. The One Tree Wonders will be on stage. Must be dedicated to that single tree that grows just outside of Saskatoon. The Rectangles are going to be a Country Thunder, I guess after the lovely shape of the province. But one of the most famous Saskatchewan bands of all time, Flatman Sam, and the... Yes, I've heard the joke where Saskatchewan is the only place you could watch your dog run away for 3 days. Urs. Want to check them out? 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
0: 8:53, Blue Zone Garbage, 10 degrees, sunshine popping out, so maybe not that chance of thunder showers this afternoon. High to 17. 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

is a lad of Miles, Canada's own smoky voice songstress, who was together with Robert Plant from Led Zeppelin for a while. It's who he wrote 29 Palms about. Lad of Miles, Love Is. I love this new one from The Pretty Reckless, When I Wake Up on the Goat.

0: 94.3 The Goat. That is the Pretty Reckless, who will be opening up for AC/DC at BC Place in August. What an incredible show that would be. That's their latest, When I Wake Up. I'm Gareth Reed. When I woke up this morning, it was pouring rain. Looks like that has stopped for now. We might get a chance of showers or thunderstorm this afternoon. Hopefully the sun will last up to about 17. Here's everything else you need to know in 60 seconds.
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0: Pile burning in the Barron Lake area north of Crooked River Provincial Park is being undertaken by the BC Wildfire Service. About 200 piles will be burnt as part of an ongoing fuel management project in partnership with the Prince George Natural Resource District. Should wrap up at the end of the month. I just think it's wild that nothing says preventing a fire quite like lighting 200 fires. And workers at a renowned BC hotel have served a strike notice as the province prepares to welcome World Cup travelers later this month. Employees at the Fairmont Empress Hotel in Victoria have notified their employer that picket lines could go up as soon as Saturday. This is just the latest in a wave of BC unions all threatening to strike right before the World Cup starts on June 13th. Transit drivers, 911 dispatchers, and hotel staff are all ready to walk out. Essentially, if you're visiting Vancouver for soccer this month, your itinerary is walk 15 kilometers to the stadium, sleep on a park bench, try not to get bitten by a raccoon.
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0: 9:20, 10 degrees. Now, this is spring weather you can count on because you don't know which way it's going to go. Started off with showers, got a little sun. Maybe showers come back in again. High to 17. Looks like we're going to have the same sort of thing tonight. Low to 6. Maybe the same tomorrow. High to 15. 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

94.3 The Go. That is The Clash, Train in Vain, Also in the Rain, that will hopefully stop today. I'm Gareth Reed, 927, your morning show brought to you by Signtech Industries. Be bold. We got Finger 11 coming up after this classic from Nirvana. It's all about a deodorant back in the day. Smells like Teen Spirit on The Goat.

0: 94.3 The Goat. That is Finger 11, who's going to be playing along with Alexis on Fire as part of Rock the Lake in Kelowna coming up on July 11th. Might be worth taking the trip down for that. I'm Gareth Reed, although I don't know if you want to take the trip down on a bike. That would take a long time. This is Bike to Work Week. Are you doing it? Are you staying fit? Are you using the advantage of health, jumping on a bike? They say it is good for more than just your physical health. Been some studies done that found that cycling is linked to better moods, fewer symptoms of depression, sharper thinking skills, and stronger social connections as well. Researchers found that the biggest mental health benefits came from riding outdoors over multiple sessions rather than just doing one or on one of those indoor bikes. Every study that examined cycling's impact on social well-being reported positive results. So there you go. Regular bike ride could be the simplest way to support mind and body. I'm guessing the mental health benefits kick in right around the time that your butt stops being numb anymore.
1: The goat.
2: The goat.
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0: 938, 11 degrees. We've got a little bit of sunshine right now, which is lovely. But don't forget about the risk of showers or thunderstorms this afternoon. The high to 17. Tonight, another chance of showers or thunderstorms down to 6. And just a slight chance of all that stuff tomorrow. High to 15. 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It's Cake on the Goat.
10: Reluctantly crouched at the starting line. Engines pumping and thumping in time. The green light flashes. The flags go up. Churning and burning.

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Well, here's another one to add to that list. 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

0: 94.3 The Goat. That is The Lazies, the brand new one from them, which is also the title of their tour that they're heading off on right now. Too Tough to Die. 9:45, getting late in the show. Time for me to do some shouting out. First shout out of the day, as always, goes to Trevor and the whole crew at Chieftain Auto Parts. They have two great locations to serve you. Pick one, head up the heart, or head downtown and say hi to Trevor. My shout out today is to our roving reporter listeners. Robert got a ton of calls and texts and pictures of that accident that happened at the corner of 15th and Kearney yesterday. Keep it up, Goat reporters. You're part of the herd. That'll do it for me, Gareth Reed, out the door. Have yourselves a fabulous Thursday. I'll be back in with you to kick off your weekend tomorrow. Robert Hill is up next.
1: The Goat.
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1: Well, what's going on with Copart Memorial Arena? 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Looks like a cloudy start to the morning. Might just be a cloudy day today, only a high of around 17 degrees, and expecting some more showers. Let's go to the Red Hot Chili Peppers. Give it away! On the go.

0: The Sheepdogs, nobody but you, and you're listening to 94.3 The Goat. Good morning, happy Thursday. Friday Junior, as a friend of mine used to like to call it. My name's Robert, hanging out with you. You know how we like to do it. We like to keep it casual, play the tunes, talk about everything that's going on around the city, and just get you through your work day. We'll all get through it together with the help of some nice tunes. Hopefully everybody survived the thunderstorm last night. Ooh, that was fun. Yeah, we had our first kind of seasonal thunderstorm over there. Not too much. A little bit of rain, a little bit of heavy rain, lots of light show. Fun to watch. I actually managed to be out and about outside last night. Yes, we were on the lake. Did our scouts get struck by lightning? No, but we'll talk about what did happen in two songs right now. Let's go back to the tunes. We got ZZ Top on the go.
1: Rumors spreading around in that Texas town. About the shack outside the game. You know what I'm talking about. 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Range. They got a lot of nice girls.

0: The Tragically Hemp, Boots or Hearts. A little bit of country there for y'all. 94.3, The Goat. I'm sure they wouldn't mind me calling that song a little bit country. Gord Downie's a good guy. Now, last night we had our thunderstorm here in Prince George. If you're out of town, maybe you didn't get affected by it, but here in the city, thunder, lightning, rain, it was quite dramatic, which is why I am not surprised that Scouts went the way it did last night. Last night for PG Third West, we were heading out to Camp Hughes to do some canoeing. Yeah, and I understand you look at the forecast, you look at what is actively happening in the city when you're supposed to be heading out of town over to Camp Hughes, and you were thinking, is this a good idea? Like, it's raining, it's lightning, are we going to be on the water? It sounds kind of miserable. But, Scouts, it happens. It happens, rain or shine. There's no such thing as bad weather, just bad clothing. And so I got all dressed up. I'm ready to show up for these kids. I'm heading out to the lake. I'm ready to get wet and just be a little bit miserable for my community. But out of Camp Hughes, it was blue sky. It was completely calm. It was the calmest I have ever seen the lake. It was serene. Like mirror glass. Like, it was perfect out there. And so for the six kids who showed up, the entire rest of the group, including most of the scouters, were like, screw that, I'm staying home. But six of our kids did show up and had a great evening. So I want to give some kudos to those kids for being brave, or shout out to their parents for being like, I'm not going to deal with these kids for the next 2 hours. It's their problem. I don't care if you suffer.
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Pearl Jam and Wreckage. Before that, some Kings of Leon, and you're listening to 94.3 The Goat. It's a little bit of a chilly day today, only supposed to be getting up to a high of around 17 degrees, not hitting that 20 degree mark, although we did crush it yesterday. It was like 26 degrees yesterday, so that was nice. We're also expecting a little bit more rain. We're expecting possibly more thunder as well, so, you know, keep your pets in mind if you're looking out there, and if you see something happening out there on those roads, let me know about it. 563-9944. We got Toronto. Your daddy don't know. Father's Day is coming up, so make find out what your daddy really don't know. Hey, you're listening to The Goat.

0: Keys, you got to lose. Hey, you're listening to 94.3 The Goat. Earlier this hour, I was talking about scouts last night. Had a good meeting. We were off canoeing over at Lake Hughes, or Camp Hughes, Westlake, and it went great. We didn't even get wet even a little bit, except for, you know, you got to get a little bit wet when you're doing some canoeing. You got to walk in the water a little bit, but we didn't get rained on is my point. However, only six kids actually showed up. Fair play. There was a lot of thunder and lightning going on in town. I do not blame the parents for wanting to dodge out on that one, or even if the kids were like, I don't want to be at Scouts tonight. I will say the six kids that we did have were really rowdy last night. And I was like, is it a full moon? Like, what's going on? Like, what is wrong with these kids? And then I looked at the date. Ah, it's June. And the end of school is like 2 weeks away. These kids, there's no way they are focusing on anything other than just getting the hell out of school. So to anybody in any kind of child care, school bus drivers, teachers, care workers, whatever it is, my heart goes out to you because I know those kids are going to be insane right up until summer starts.
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0: Who the hell uses a payphone? You're listening to 94.3 The Goat. What was the last time you saw a payphone? I have used a payphone. Believe it or not, I'm only 28 years old. I remember distinctly I used one exactly one time to call my mom to pick me up from the movie theater in Crowfoot Cinemas in Calgary. Wow, that was a long while ago. I don't even know where I got the quarters. I don't even know if I even figured it out or if a stranger just gave it to me and let me figure it out. Anyway, you're listening to 94.3 The Go. My name's Robert, and I got a call. I got Steve on the phone. What you seeing out there, Steve?
1: We got a deer running on Ogilvy Street between 15th and 18th over there. He's just lost. He's running down the middle of the road. So.
0: What's Bambi doing in Ogilvy?
1: Shopping.
0: I'm trying to go over to Game Quest, buy some magic cards. What the hell?
1: There you go.
0: So watch out for the deer that is apparently just loose over in like Ogilvy and that kind of industrial area. If you have any updates on that, feel free to let me know. 563-9944.
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1: Kids these days don't want to work anymore. 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Please, someone hire these kids. Let's get them some work experience so that they can have some work experience so that they can apply for jobs that require work experience. The GOAT. This just

The Offspring. Okay, but this is the last time, not the last time that you're going to hear The Offspring. Good morning, almost afternoon. My name's Robert, hanging out with you here today on 94.3 The Goat. Now, of course, it is the summertime. The season is getting on with. We've had a lot of mixed bag of weather, but anything can happen in the dang mountains. And there is some very out-of-season stuff that I'm potentially looking into getting into. I'll talk about that in just two songs. Right now, we got April Wine. Rock and Roll is a Vicious Game on The Goat.

0: Fresh Rock, it's Turnstile. You're listening to 94.3 The Goat. Good morning, almost afternoon. My name's Robert. Now, what's with all this dang weather? I mean, we've been getting rain, we've been getting sun. That's not unusual. But in the mountains, anything can happen. And I saw this news story that really made me do a double take. Sunshine Village over in Banff, Alberta, is looking to reopen for summer skiing. They got a massive blizzard blast just a moment ago, like a couple days ago, giving them 10 or more inches in some parts of the mountain, meaning that they're looking at getting all of their equipment back up, unwinterizing it, and I guess summarizing when you're a ski hill, but getting the lifts back up and running and getting employment so that they can do a summer ski. Now, I love the idea of this, the idea of getting out and packing all the sunshine over to Sunshine Village, get all your ski and snowboard gear, and just having a rip in the middle of summer. That sounds absolutely awesome, and I'm really looking at my vacation days and wondering if I can't go make this happen.
1: The Goat.
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18: 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Please, because it's really hard to hit post with these hooves.

0: Love Dies Young, the Foo Fighters. It's 94.3 The Goat. Good almost afternoon. We're creeping up on it. It's almost lunch o'clock. Just wait. Your lunch break will be here soon. Don't worry. You're listening to 94.3 The Goat, reminding you that it is getting ever closer. The inexorable forward march of time brings us ever closer to June 27th and 28th, when the Relay for Life Prince George will be taking place. Now, home stretch. I know, we're already in June. It's June 4th. We're halfway through the year, and so it's wild that it's already so soon, but just in a couple weeks, the Relay for Life is going to be taking over Massage Place Stadium, doing a whole bunch of walking and raising a whole bunch of money for the Canadian Cancer Society, a cause that affects basically everyone you know. If you don't know someone who's been touched by cancer, you know someone who knows someone who's been touched by cancer, whether directly, indirectly. We all benefit from helping the Canadian Cancer Society. They help people who are currently battling cancer. They help people who have lost loved ones to cancer. They help in the post. They help in the pre. They help during the during. It's an amazing society. So we should support them and raise lots of money. And I believe Prince George can do it. So if you are not signed up for the walk just yet, well, go sign up. If you are like, walking's not my deal, well, go find a team who's fundraising for them. You can get over on the Prince George Relay Facebook page. Go find some teams. Donate towards them and their goal of raising $50,000. I think we can do it by the end of the month, Prince George.
1: The Goat.
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12: 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Some never leave in the first place. Here's a vintage track on The Goat.

0: Garbage, I think I'm paranoid. One of the best tracks on the Rock Band soundtrack. You're listening to 94.3 The Goat, quarter to noon. I've been going around town and been appreciative that I've been noticing the price of gas slowly dropping. A couple cents here and there, and you know, obviously it goes back up sometimes, but it trickles back down. We're no longer sitting at like the $1.80 or even the $2 that I was seeing around town. Lots of places I've been seeing like $1.66, $1.67, $1.69, somewhere in that range, which is like great. It's still really expensive. Don't get me wrong. That's absurd, and I'm having a hard time about it. And I would appreciate if the gas continued to drop, but in a weird kind of selfish way, like don't drop too quickly because I do need an excuse not to drive my friends or pick them up from the airport.
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1: Here's what happened on this day in the world of rock.
4: I'm Gareth Reed with today's rock history for June 4th. This seventh studio album by an American singer-songwriter was recorded in New York City over 2 years between January 1982 and March 1984. Some of the songs originated from the demo tape from his previous album. The recording sessions yielded between 70 and 90 songs. Some were released as B-sides, others saw release on compilation albums, while a number remain unreleased. This album transformed the artist into a worldwide superstar. The album helped to popularize American heartland rock and influenced later artists who wanted to mimic its power and impact. In later decades, publications such as Rolling Stone ranked it as one of his best albums and one of the best of all time. The album was inducted into the Grammy Hall of Fame in 2012. However, the artist later expressed reservations about the album and the fame it brought him. The lessons from its success have since influenced his career path and musical choices. The album was the first compact disc manufactured in the United States for commercial release and has worldwide sales of over 30 million copies. It was back in 1984 that Bruce Springsteen released his landmark album, Born in the USA, on this date in rock history, June 4th.

Don't walk away, Eileen. It's Sam Roberts. You're listening to 94.3 The Goat. Welcome to your lunch o'clock hour. It is 12:22, 13 degrees. Now, the weather, we've been kind of flip-flopping lately, which, I'm going to be honest, I don't mind. I'll tell you why. It's because it's really good for growing when you have a whole bunch of rain, and then a whole bunch of sun, and then a whole bunch of rain. If I have some criticisms for Miss Mother Nature, I'd like it if the sun could be around on the weekends and we could do the rain during the week. That would be peachy keen. But I did notice as I was coming up, leaving the house today, that the hazcap bush, a big old bush of hazcaps right outside my front door that my neighbor planted, and they're ripening. Ooh, they've been green little specks all over the bush so far. But as I got up this morning, blue little spots of blue all over.

0: over there. 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But also just a heads up, if I'm thinking about eating all the berries on my neighbor's bush, so are the bears. So be bear aware.
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Jimmy Eat World. It's 94.3 of the Goat. Just a heads up, pretty soon we're going to have some stuff to give away. Yeah, that's right. There is a show coming to the CN Center next Thursday. Wouldn't you believe it? The star of America's Got Talent, Terry Fader, bringing his show over there. We've got a whole bunch of tickets to give away, so we're going to be giving them away soon. Maybe after this song. Let's do some jamming first, and then we'll do some giveaways, all right? So get ready. Be caller number 9. But for now, it's Walk of Life. It's Dire Straits on the Goat.

All right, let's give some stuff away. That was Dire Straits, Walk of Life. You're listening to 94.3 The Goat. I promised you we'd have some tickets to give away. Terry Fader, Pure Imagination. He's coming to the CN Center next Thursday. We've got a whole bunch of tickets to give away, so why don't you give me a call about it? 563-9944, be caller number 9, and we'll get you to the show. We got some dialing music for you. It's the legendary Nickelback from The Goat.

0: That was Nickelback, and you're listening to 94.3 The Goat. It's 12:40, and before that, you heard a cue to call, because we've got some stuff to give away. I've got my caller number 9 on the phone. It's Mr. Andrew. How you doing, Andrew?
1: Good, you?
0: I'm doing absolutely fantastic. Some good news for you. You are going to be my caller number 9. Now, before I can give you these tickets to this show, I got to make you jump through some kind of hoop. Terry Fader, he's a ventriloquist, so why don't we try an exercise? Can you give me the 3 R's without moving your lips?
1: Rock, radio, rule.
0: That was pretty good. I can't see you, so I don't know if you moved your lips or not, but it sounded good.
1: Okay, brother. 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
0: If you see something happening out there on the streets, let me know about it. 563-9944 just got off the phone with Clarence, who's wondering what the heck's going on at the CN Center. Apparently, it's really busy on Auspica and 18th and that whole general area. It's convocation for CNC. College of New Caledonia is having their big grad today, so might be some traffic in that general area for the next little bit, and then probably when it's over, there's going to be a whole lot of traffic on the way out. So if you have updates on anything you're seeing out there, let me know. Shoot me a text, shoot me a call. Even if you just want to hang out and chat, that's something that you're open to. It's 12:45, it's 11 degrees, a little bit of rain out there. We got Finger 11, the mountain, on the GOAT.

0: is against Prayer of the Refugee. You're listening to 94.3 The Goat. It is 12:54. It is a Thursday. It is Friday, Junior. I have been amazed by technology recently. You know, sometimes technology just keeps getting better and better, and we don't always appreciate it. Sometimes it just becomes invisible, it becomes part of your life, and I think that's good when technology just becomes integrated into a part of your life, but I don't think it's worth appreciating. Last night, we were having scouts. The plan was to go do some canoeing. Now, if you were looking at the weather last night, not exactly canoeing weather in Prince George. Thunder, lightning, rain. Oh my gosh, are we really going to be out in the water? Head Scout Davey insisted, yes. If there's going to be lightning, obviously we're going to come off the water. But if it's just raining, put on a raincoat. That's what scouts is all about. No bad weather, just bad clothing. That's the way. And so we got out there, and I'm looking at the radar. I'm looking at this map. And this is where the technology thing is. You can just pull out your pocket, go into your phone, pull out whatever weather app you have. You can see a map of where all the rain is. It's amazing. Like, that's just in your pocket. Can you imagine 500 years ago, they would have thought that was genuine, actual wizardry. And so the fact that you can just see that and be like, oh, there's no rain at the lake. We're good. And wouldn't you know it, there wasn't. We went and had a beautiful canoe out there. Didn't even get rained on a little bit. Wow. Technology's awesome.
1: The goat. Go beyond the gym with a membership at the Northern Sports Center. 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
1: 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I feel like divided all up, that should be more than $5,000. 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Here's a song that I listened to a lot as a youth. This was 13-year-old Robert's, like, that was his jam. He was jamming out. It's Linkin Park, In the End, on the Go.

I wonder if that move still works. Like, if you're trying to go to a concert, trying to sneak in the back. Oh, I'm with these guys. Has anybody ever tried? It can't hurt to try. What are they going to do? Kick you out? Maybe. Then you don't get to go to the concert. Not important. Hey, listen. We're going to be talking to the Prince George Library. We got some peeps coming into the studio to talk about all the events. So that's coming up in two songs. Right now, it's The Hip on the go.

0: 94.3 The Goat. Good afternoon. My name is Robert, and I am joined in the studio by our wonderful friends at the library. Introduce yourself.
1: I'm Steve, and I'm here once again to spend some time with you and tell you about the cool programs we got going on.
0: And you are joined by a new lovely person.
2: I'm Sarah. Sarah, from the youth section of the library.
0: Ooh, the youth section. It sounds very exciting. So, as always, they're here to tell us about all the awesome stuff that's going on here for the month of June. Let's get into it. What's the one that you're most excited about?
2: Well, the one I'm most excited

0: or shine, bring your umbrellas, bring your rain boots, and learn all about the wonderful things that we have growing there.
1: Awesome. Okay. But that's obviously not the only thing going on. Tell me more.
0: Far from it. Then you'll want to come back the next day on Saturday for a special pirate treasure hunt. We're really excited for that going on this weekend.
1: What is the deal with the pirate treasure hunt? That sounds awesome.
0: Well, you got to set your sails, because what you're going to get is your treasure map with secret clues for hidden pirate treasure throughout the library. It's happening for an hour. So after the farmer's market, come from 2:30 to 3:30.
1: And this, what age group should people be expecting for this?
0: Oh, families. Bring your cousin, bring your sister and your brother and your aunt and your uncle.
1: Okay, everybody's going to enjoy this one. Of course, it's hard to keep it all straight in just one radio interview. So if people want to go and find out where they can get more info and see the full schedule events, where do they do it?
2: 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Or come on down to our Bob Harkins branch downtown. Or, as you said, give the Nechaco branch in the heart a little bit of love.
1: Awesome. Thank you very much for coming in, you two.
0: Thank you so much.
2: Great to see you again.
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0: 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You're listening to the GOAT 94.3. My name is Robert. Hope you're having a good Thursday so far. It is Friday, Junior, the day before we kick off the weekend for real. We're sitting around 14 degrees, a little bit of rain here and there. It's spotty across the city, and it's perfect weather for dreaming. 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
6: 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Oh, wait. That's what they look like?

0: Hey, Jealousy. You're listening to 94.3 The Goat. Good afternoon. It is getting late, though, so I gotta go. I gotta clear out. It's Ryan's turn to come take a turn on the mic. So, whatever you're doing with the rest of your Friday, Junior, do it well. Do it to the best of your ability and have fun doing it. Tomorrow, we get to do Friday. So you just have a little bit more Thursday to get through. One step at a time, soldier. I will talk to you again tomorrow morning. Peace out.
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1: 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Outside, see a little scattered showers around here, at least down in the bowl. Might be a different story up in the heart, you know. They got their own weather out there and maybe even call it tights. But right now, what I'm seeing, a little bit of rain, 12 degrees here in PG. Gonna kick it off, though, real strong, because we got a killer classic courtesy of Judas Priest off of Turbo. It's Turbo Lover.
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back when Rob Halford had hair. That's Judas Priest and Turbo Lover from 1986 on 94.3 The GOAT. That's your Chaco's Killer Classic for 5 o'clock. Well, I wish it was 5 o'clock, but we're just getting started around here. It's only 2:07, but if you're thinking of getting yourself a nice meal right now, maybe some lunch during happy hour, check out Chaco's because they are 100% locally owned and operated by lifelong Prince George residents. They even got that classic Nelly's pizza crust on their pizzas. Oh, they got the recipe for it, man. They're keeping it up. You gotta love it. Just like you're gonna love this next track from Veruca Salt.

0: And it was just boom, thunder, lightning, all over the place. It's like two storms that collided into each other. Crazy. I thought we were really going to be in for one all night. You were probably thinking it too, like the power's going to go out, a tree was going to fall, knock out power all over the city, downtown flood somehow. Gonna have to do the gallon challenge just to make sure that this milk that you bought doesn't spoil, but nope, didn't really happen. Nah, yeah, we got some rain, bit of a light show outside, and then it was done after what, an hour and a half, two? Almost a bit of a letdown. Expect more for if you're gonna throw like two storms at us at once, Mother Nature. Come on, don't give me blue balls. I want some action in the sky.
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The Red Hot Chili Peppers and Danny California on 94.3 The GOAT. Ryan Mitchell hanging out with you on your afternoon drive. And listen, man, we got our Father's Day contest coming up very soon. Because listen, fathers deserve something nice for Father's Day. And you probably have a story of something you did that your daddy don't know. Look out for it. Starting on Monday, you could be winning tickets to the rodeo every day and getting in our grand prize. So it's going to be happening on Monday. So look out for your daddy don't know. In the meantime, it's the Lazy.

0: 7 with Scotland's own Franz Ferdinand. Take me out on 94.3 The Go. Ryan Mitchell on the afternoon. I've got a bit of a cautionary tale for you. You might have heard that Iron Maiden and Megadeth have a couple of shows that they're playing together. One in Montreal and a few scattered across North America. Including one in Minneapolis. And that Minneapolis show was right around the time when I was in Regina for Foo Fighters. So I was like, you know what? Two birds with one stone? I'll go down to Minneapolis and go see Maiden and Megadeth. Problem. My plans have changed. Fortunately, I can't go to that show anymore. No Megadeth, no Maiden for me in Minnesota. So I was gonna sell the tickets back through Ticketmaster, you know? Get my money back. But here's the thing. Here's the rub here. Because the show is in the States, I need an American bank account to get my money back. And the last time I checked, I am Canadian with a Canadian bank account. So let that be a bit of a warning for you. If you are thinking getting tickets for a show in, say, Seattle, and all of a sudden your plans change, you can't go to that show, and you want to sell those tickets, you better have friends down in the States, because you ain't getting that money back.
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0: Jeff Lynne in your life, some ELO. Don't Bring Me Down on 94.3 The Goat. Ryan Mitchell, it's 2:54 on the drive. And yesterday we were talking about the thing that is always sore in your body. There's always something, right? See, I'm looking over on the Facebook comments. The herd has shoulder injuries. That's what I've gathered. And it's always the same story, too. Slip and fell on some ice, tripped over something like the dog, and bam, shoulder's now in pain forever. Happened to me, too. Even I'm not immune to the shoulder injury. I was working my old job as an overhead crane operator, walking over a bundle of rebar. My pant leg catches on a bar, and it sent me right to the concrete. Shoulder first, took the brunt of the damage. I've had issues ever since, so trust me, that is a pain I feel you on.
1: The Goat. The Goat.
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2: 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If you want all the details, Brendan Paulu has it on our website, mypgnow.com. Outside, it was raining, and now it's starting to see a little bit of sun crack through the sky. Maybe a high of 17 degrees, but I'll take a more mild day sitting at 14. I got Barney on the line here. Barney, you got a traffic update for us. What's happening?
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2: That's good to know, man. 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
0: On your marks, get set. Here comes another hour of great rock on the Goat.

314 on 94.3 The Goat. That's the Matthew Good Band, and they are indestructible. I'm Ryan, and listen, we got ourselves a bit of a show that's coming to town next week at the CN Center as former America's Got Talent winner Terry Fader and his ventriloquism is going to be hitting up the town on Thursday. And you know what? I've got a pair of tickets with your name on them. So if you want to go see a great comedy show next week, give me a call right now and be caller number 9-250-563-9944. In the meantime, let's throw it over to the Strokes. They're going to talk about last night on The Go.

0: the Strokes, and last night on 94.3 The Goat, 3:17 on the afternoon drive, and we got Terry Fader coming to town. He won America's Got Talent years ago, and he's taking his act on the road, and it's coming to PG on Thursday, and I've got a pair of tickets I'm looking to give away, so I got my man Wade on the line here. Wade, would you consider yourself a fan of ventriloquism?
1: I know who it is, but, you know, I've never seen him, but it'd be good.
0: Well, yeah, Terry Fader, you won season 2 of America's Got Talent, so he's got to be good at it, right?
1: Yeah, exactly. He's in Vegas for quite a while.
0: Yeah, he was at the Mirage forever, so now he's taking the tour on the road.
1: Right on, nice.
0: And you're going to be there, my man, because you are caller number 9.
1: Right on, I'll take it.
0: Hell yeah, who's coming along with you?
1: Probably the wife.
0: Good call, man, good call.
1: Yep.
0: Right on. Well, congratulations, Wade. These tickets are all yours. You know what I need.
1: Rock radio rules.

0: Goat.
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0: That's Nickelback and Bones for the Crows. 3:37 on 94.3 The Go. Ryan Mitchell on the afternoon. And I need you to be ready because what I'm going to say may be considered somewhat blasphemous around here. So if you're the superstitious type, I hope you have some wood to knock on really soon because it's been a light wildfire season. It's almost kind of wild because I remember this time last year how the Northeast was completely ablaze. It was under siege from fires. Had a bunch down the Caribou, down the coast as well. But here we are in 2026, entering June, and there is a grand total of one out-of-control fire, and it's down the Caribou. Nothing really else so far. There's a couple fires that are being held up north of us, but that's it, man. Probably helps that most of the province has burnt up the last couple of years, so I guess there's just not that much to burn at the moment. I can't wait to eat my words next month.
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0: I'm just a kid on 94.3 The GOAT. I'm Ryan, and listen, the Rock Radio Rolls team is looking to make you proud tonight down in the Chaco Lanes. It's another round of bowling, and listen, the team that we got tonight, I think this is the night. We're going to make some damage happen, make it happen, make some noise. We got Tim on country, Darren from the news, Sarah from sales, and myself, Ryan Mitchell. It's going to be a late arrival because I need to get my tires fixed, so unfortunately, I couldn't pre-bowl because I didn't know what the lineup was going to be, but listen, I think that's not going to matter too much. I'm going to roll in there. I'm going to get the job done. I'm going to get that 200 game for you, the herd, the whole world. I'm going to show them how it's done, how we do it on the go.
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Bush and Swallowed on 94.3 The Goat. Ryan Mitchell on your afternoon. And listen, the Relay for Life coming up very soon. June 27th to the 28th. A full 24-hour marathon at Massage Place Stadium. They need you. They're helping support, raising pledges to continue the fight against cancer. You want to find out how you can get involved, whether that's volunteering, whether that is actually participating in the event, maybe even donating your hair. You can do that. Check it out over at Relay for Life PG on Facebook for all the details on how to get involved. And you already know, I'm looking to be involved heavily. Let's keep it going. It's Theory and Low Life.

Age of Electric with remote control on the go. I'm Ryan, and how about that light show we got yesterday? As soon as you got off work, man, I mean, Mother Nature was showing off last night. A lot of thunder, a lot of lightning as that storm hit us. And the whole time I was driving home, and you were probably having this feeling too. I just want power. I just want to have power when I get home so I can actually make dinner. You know, we got lucky. I don't think there was really any power outages around town, but

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Royal Tuscan, head up from Edmonton, Alberta on 94.3 The Goat. It's Ryan, and you know that NFL news, we're getting close to the season, and LA Rams just loaded up. They got Myles Garrett on their D-line. I wouldn't be surprised if Aaron Donald saw that on his IG and said, all right, let me get into game shape real quick. I'm not sure if the Seahawks are going to repeat if that's the D-line. They got to go up against the NFC title game again.

0: The Mountain. That's Finger 11 on 94.3 The Go. Ryan Mitchell hanging out with you as you make your way through the afternoon drive. And earlier this week, we're talking about the documentaries that have kind of stuck with you. And you know what documentary has stuck with a lot of people over the years? Planet Earth. We can't get enough of that. Animal documentaries do two things to you. Either makes you go, "Aw, look at that cute little thing." And then you get to see that little thing get annihilated by another creature. But that's nature. That's planet Earth, man. It can be scary out there. But I do remember this one clip. It actually had a good ending for once. It was of this, like, pelican migrating across the Pacific. But it ended up on a deserted island with no wind, so it couldn't fly away. With all kinds of predators all around it. So I was sitting there watching this pelican just sit there waiting for a gust of wind. I'm like, come on, buddy. Come on, one gust and you're out of here. Don't lose hope, Mr. Pelican. And then what'd you have it? The wind came and it got out of there. You were cheering like your favorite team just won the championship, man, over a pelican. That's a good documentary right there.
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0: title track of their new album. That's Foo Fighters, Your Favorite Toy on 94.3 The GOAT. It's Ryan Mitchell. And let's take a look at those gas prices with the Ryan Petrol Report. Checking gas, buddy. Trying to find you the top three places in the city to save at the pump. And your number one spot, as always, holding strong at 161, Costco. Make that Costco card even more worth it. Number two, the trio of places. The Super Save on Continental Way, the Canco on 15th Ave, and the Esso on Boeing are all at 163 right now. So you got some options there depending on what loyalty membership you have. And number three is the Canco on Boundary at 165. Those are your top three places in the city to save on some gas. But if you have any tips or tricks, you let me know. 250-563-9944.
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